Oh my god. 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
3: 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It captures the exact feeling when the DJ and the dance floor become one heart.

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With intention came rhythm, not yet music, just repetition. Repetition taught the body to listen. 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

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What is that sound? 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
4: 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It captures the exact feeling when the DJ and the dance floor become one heart.